0: the crowd.
1: You're on the Hits Sporting Weekend. No Warriors this weekend. They got the bye. Auckland FC have their semi-final game against Adelaide tonight from 6 p.m. Super Rugby. Highlanders at home against Waratahs. 4:35 start. And then tonight, Moana Pacifica Hurricanes set to go 7:05. You've got Peter in for the weekend until 2. Top loader classic hit right after Sabrina Carpenter.

0: Hey, it's Maddie and PJ. Hope you're having a great weekend.
1: When we return on Monday, we're bringing back Am I a Weirdo? To celebrate the weird and unique things that you might do in your life.
0: I actually would like to bring something to the table next week.
1: Where do we start?
0: It's something to do with my watch. It's kind of gross. I'll reveal it on Monday on The Hits.

the hits for the weekend and parts of the South Island lashed by heavy rain and strong winds overnight. Still some rain around today and the wind as well in parts of the South. Things improving. Not too cold overnight. Mild temperatures across the day with Hawke's Bay the place to be. Getting up to 23 for Napier and Hastings today. Black Eyed Peas on the hits.

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0: You're on the hits, Olivia Dean, So Easy, and Olivia Dean dominating the UK charts as always. Man I Need was at number one. It dropped out, came back to number one, and then dropped out again to be replaced by Rain Me In. Olivia Dean and Sam Fender is at the top, and now Baby Steps has jumped into the top 10 and on the way to the top. You've got Peter in for the weekend. It's a big day Monday as our 50K payday gets underway. 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

0: Music is on the hits across Mother's Day weekend. It's almost 1 o'clock. See, Mal C of the Spice Girls has released a new album this week. Doing the interviews, she's asked the same question again and again about the Spice Girls getting back together.
1: Well, I mean, the thought of us not performing again together makes me really, really sad. So I'm always, you know, championing that happening. So it was Emma's birthday in January. She was the last of us to turn 50. And then a couple of weeks later, before I came here, actually, Victoria had us over for dinner. And I mean, sadly, Mel B wasn't there at these because she's been on her honeymoon. So she missed out on the last two. There's always someone missing, you know, but fate has allowed us to not give that to the world.
0: So there's always someone missing, but I'll have the Spice Girls, all of them together for you with your classic hit coming up after one. Let's give you 660 and Pink next after our news update. Almost 4-1 on the hits.
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17: In this update,
6: US officials want the Iranian leadership to come to the table with a peace proposal today. Fighting has continued in the Strait of Hormuz, with both Iran and the US reporting attacks on ships and military targets. However, President Donald Trump insists a ceasefire remains in place. Iran says it won't bow to pressure. BBC White House correspondent Daniel Bush says the Qatari Prime Minister is currently meeting with US Vice President J.D. Vance to mediate negotiations.
17: I've been messaging J.D. Vance's advisors. They're keeping it pretty quiet right now, which suggests that, you know, perhaps they're trying to look for some sort of breakthrough.
6: The main route between Nelson and Blenheim has reopened as the bad weather starts to move on. Two lanes are now operating along State Highway 6 between Pelorus and Havelock after being closed overnight and this morning. Emergency services rescued six people from the roofs of their cars in the area last night near Canvaston, and the transport agency says it recovered four vehicles that were caught in the flooding. That's news. In sports, to basketball's WNBA.
18: Inside, counter and a foul, and a chance at three for Charlie Sledger-Walker. Her first points in the W.
6: The New Zealander is officially a point scorer in the WNBA. Second round draft pick Ledger Walker's been the first sub used by the Connecticut Sun in their season opener against the New York Liberty in the Big Apple. A feeling this year's finals series in football's men's A-League could be the one for the history books. Auckland FC's penalty spot heroics against Melbourne City have sealed them a semi-final against Adelaide United, with the Black Knights hosting tonight's opening leg. A-League commentator Ben Homer expects fans to be in for finals fireworks.
19: Adelaide and Auckland, geez, they've had some cracking matches. I called the last meeting, I think, which was at Cooper's, and there was just drama everywhere. It was an enthralling watch.
6: That's sport. I'm Sandy Hodge.
0: The hits. Northland weather, mainly fine with the odd shower. Rain developing this afternoon or tonight, possibly heavy falls. A few showers tomorrow, clearing, then becoming fine, and then mainly fine with a few showers on Monday. High today, 20 degrees.

It is the Hits. ANZ Premiership Netball action for the weekend. From Tauranga, first Magic Steel this afternoon, 4 p.m. Pulse against Mystics tonight. And then tomorrow, top of the table clash from Christchurch as the Tactics take on Stars. Details, anzpremiership.co.nz, where you can catch the action on TV, TVNZ2 and TV.

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0: You're on the hits, Olivia Dean, Baby Steps, and Evermore. Kiwi Music Month for the month of May had running in there. 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
6: So Megan has gone back to bed. We're trying to give her the morning off. She's left us a very detailed list of her five-year-old son, Bastion, up. 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How's it going?

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3: TV runout clearance on now at Harvey Norman. 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

0: You're on the hits, Jordan Sparks, Chris Brown. Your teams for the weekend, A-League Women, Wellington Phoenix, Brisbane Roar. That game is tomorrow. Today, Auckland FC taking on Adelaide United. Semi-final time for the ANZ Premiership. That's underway this afternoon. Magic against Steel. Tomorrow for Porirua, Pulse Mystics. And then top of the table, Tactics Stars, happening tomorrow from 4 p.m. Bryn is standing by to take you through the afternoon. And then your house party set to go from 6 tonight. Cheryl Crow next. Miles Smith and Darius Rucker coming right up on the hits.
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16: In this update, the UK's 2 main political parties have taken a big hit at the polls. Labour has lost more than 1,300 seats across England in the local elections, including a Welsh stronghold. The Conservatives have lost more than 500 seats, while the right-wing Reform Party gained 1,400. BBC correspondent Aruna Iyengar says it could be a reflection of the Labour government's slipping popularity.
17: people seem to be turning to these new insurgent parties. Reform is leaning towards the right of British politics, and they have done extremely well in this election.
16: A new case of hantavirus has been confirmed, reportedly linked to the MV Hondia ship where the outbreak occurred. The vessel is expected to reach the Spanish island of Tenerife off the coast of West Africa at the end of the weekend. At least two New Zealanders are caught up in the outbreak, which has killed three people. The latest suspected case involves a woman who tested positive in Spain and was a passenger on the same flight as a patient who died in Johannesburg. That's news. In sport, New Zealand rugby's new boss is welcoming healthy tension with All Blacks coach Dave Rennie. 56 test first five Richie Mo'unga will return to New Zealand from Japan later this year, but won't be eligible to represent the All Blacks until he's played domestically for Canterbury. NZR CEO Steve Lancaster says they've had conversations about the eligibility rules with Rennie, but won't be relaxing them.
18: He would like Richie to be available for selection, right? But we've got a coach who rightly has a focus on winning today and tomorrow. Then we've got ourselves as the administrators of the game who have to have a systems lens and a medium to long-term lens on what's best for the game.
16: An important Super Rugby fixture for the Highlanders this afternoon. They host the Waratahs in Dunedin at 4:35. That's sport. I'm Sandy Hodge.
19: The Hits, Northland weather, a few showers turning to rain, possibly thundery with hail. We've got westerly winds and 12 is the overnight low. Got a few showers tomorrow, clearing in the morning but remaining cloudy and a high of 19. Mainly fine on Monday, chance of a shower.
1: Let's get back to what you love. The

You're on the Hits with Bryn. Hope you're having a lovely Saturday afternoon so far. Gonna be honest, it's been a slow start to the weekend for me. I caught up with some friends last night, may have had one or two too many drinks. Before I knew it was 3 o'clock in the morning. So I did have a wee snooze this morning and ordered Uber Eats. And I'm feeling really good now. Shaboozy and Jelly Roll, Amen, the Hits.

0: Hey, Jono, Ben and Megan here. Hope you have a great weekend. Bit of wild weather on the way for the country.
1: Join us Monday. Left Megan's house after the show Friday, and who I encountered outside in the driveway.
0: It was meant to be a secret.
1: Yeah.
0: That, and we've got your share of $50,000 to win. That's starting Monday. We'll catch you then on the Hits.

It is the Hits with Bryn. A big game tonight for Auckland FC. No doubt Mount Smart Stadium going to be packed out tonight. The Black Knights hosting Adelaide United in their first leg of their semi-final. And kickoff is at 6 o'clock. The Hits.

0: Honestly, such a great song. And very jealous because I saw Sam Fender live last year in Sydney. She was there at the same time, Olivia Dean, and we all had our fingers crossed that Sam was going to bring her out on stage. Unfortunately, that didn't happen, and he sang the song by himself, but it was still amazing, of course. How lucky for them, though, at Olivia Dean's concert to get Sam Fender too. Got 9 days coming up, and Ellie Goulding next. It is The Hits.
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0: on your smart speaker and everywhere on our iHeart app. It is The Hits with Bryn. Mother's Day coming up tomorrow. Consider this your reminder in case you haven't sorted anything yet. Go out this afternoon, buy Mum something. We'd love to hear from Mums too. Text in on 4487. What would you like for Mother's Day? Maybe it's something simple like a sleep-in. You want the kids to, you know, stay away from you for a few hours in the morning, have a wee lie-in. Maybe breakfast in bed. Would you like to go shopping or a massage? Let me know. Text in 4487. Got Olivia Dean coming up and Florence and the Machine after three. The Hits.
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2: In this update, a major change across the UK political landscape in the wake of elections in Wales, Scotland and local elections in England. Labour has admitted defeat in Wales after 27 years in power and what was a previously huge stronghold for the party. Meanwhile, Labour has lost hundreds of seats across England, with right-wing party Reform making the biggest gains. The UK Prime Minister Sir Keir Starmer has ruled out resigning.
3: These are really tough results, and we have lost brilliant Labour representatives. I'm not going to walk away and plunge the country into chaos. We were elected to deal with these challenges.
2: A public apology by the Maris brothers for survivors of abuse has been held in Auckland today, but some survivors have labelled it as farcical. The Maris brothers saying it's one step towards a commitment to listening, accountability and healing. William Brown, who experienced abuse in the 70s, says he will attend the event but doesn't feel like such apologies are heartfelt.
4: I'm there to ask the brothers, are there any more perpetrators left within the Institute? Because too many of them have helped the perpetrators get away with this.
2: That's news. In sport, a tough introduction to the WNBA for Charlize Leger-Walker. The Kiwi has made the WNBA debut for the Sun in their 106-75 season opening loss at the New York Liberty. Leger-Walker played 21 minutes, logging 4 points, 2 rebounds and 1 assist. New Zealand Rugby's new boss is welcoming healthy tension with All Blacks coach Dave Rennie. 56 test first five Richie Moanga will return to New Zealand from Japan later this year, but won't be eligible to represent the All Blacks until he's played domestically for Canterbury. NZR CEO Steve Lancaster says they've had conversations about the eligibility rules with Rennie, but won't be relaxing them.
5: He would like Richie to be available for selection, right? But we've got a coach who rightly has a focus on winning today and tomorrow. Then we've got ourselves as the administrators of the game who have to have a systems lens and a medium to long-term lens on what's best for the game.
2: That's sport. I'm Sandy Hodge.
6: The Hits, Northland weather, a few showers turning to rain, possibly thundery with hail. We've got westerly winds and 12 is the overnight low. Got a few showers tomorrow, clearing in the morning but remaining cloudy and a high of 19. Mainly fine on Monday, chance of a shower.
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0: It is the Hits with Bryn. We're heading into slow cooker season, and I had some good intentions this morning. I woke up, I'm like, I'm going to put something in the slow cooker. Guess what? Forgot to turn it on, I've just realised. So it's just sitting there, not doing anything. I'm going to have to get takeaways tonight. How annoying. Hope you're having a lovely Saturday afternoon so far. GNR coming up with a classic hit, but here's Alex Warren, The Hits.
1: They say the holy water's watered down, and this town's lost its faith. Our colours will fade.

0: Hey, it's Maddie and PJ. Hope you're having a great weekend.
1: When we return on Monday, we're bringing back Am I a Weirdo? To celebrate the weird and unique things that you might do in your life.
0: I actually would like to bring something to the table next week.
1: Where do we start?
0: It's something to do with my watch. It's kind of gross. I'll reveal it on Monday on The Hits.

It is the hits. We've got quite a bit of sport on tonight, and it starts with Super Rugby, the Highlanders taking on the Waratahs in Dunedin. That game kicks off just after 4:30 before Moana Pacifica take on the Hurricanes in Albany, and live commentary of that game with the Alternative Commentary Collective on iHeartRadio. Here's Lil Nas.

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0: It's a fun new song from Drex Project, 24/7 on the hits with Bryn. I think it's fun, but what do you think? You can rate that song and all the songs we play. Rate the hits right now by texting music to 4487. Mother's Day coming up tomorrow. You could be in to win a $500 Bunnings gift card just by telling us what you think of the songs we play. Nirvana's coming up with a classic hit and a big hit too from Britney next on the hits.
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3: 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We're trying to give her the morning off. She's left us a very detailed list of her 5-year-old son, Bastian, up. Bastian, you've got your breakfast. How's it going?

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0: How's it going? It is the Hits with Bryn. Have you heard of this guy called David Rush? He's an American man who has more than 350 Guinness World Records titles. He's added another one to his tally by balancing a skateboard on his chin for over an hour. I don't think this guy has a job. I think it's become his full-time job trying to break Guinness World Records. He's previously broken several records involving balancing objects on his chin, and he decided to attempt the skateboard record after learning the category had been created but not yet set. So he's balanced a skateboard on his chin for over an hour. Well, good on him. 6:60 coming up, and I've got Keith Urban and Pink after four, the Hits.
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15: In this update, the cruise ship linked to the hantavirus is drawing closer to the Canary Islands despite local opposition. Five cases have now been confirmed, including three deaths following the outbreak on the Dutch vessel MV Hondius. At least two New Zealanders are caught up in the outbreak. The vessel is due to reach the Spanish island at the end of the weekend. CNN correspondent Melissa Bell says there will be meticulous screenings of all the passengers before they can leave.
16: Before they can then be taken off the ship, we understand, by speedboats onto planes that will be waiting for them on the tarmac to take them on to their home destinations.
15: The UK's Reform Party is jubilant after huge victories in local elections. Labour has lost more than 1,300 seats across England, including a Welsh stronghold, and the Conservatives have lost more than 500 seats. Reform make the biggest gains of 1,400 councillors. Speaking at a campaign event, leader Nigel Farage is touting the former Labour strongholds they've flipped. That's news. In sport, Hurricanes coach Clark Laidlaw is hoping a week off will be timely for one of their key playmakers. First five Reuben Love will sit out today's Super Rugby match against Moana Pacifica in Albany. Laidlaw says the All Blacks pivot battled through an injured ankle in the win over the Crusaders.
17: He's actually had an injection that he was going to have to get. You know, so it wasn't a, you know, again, it's not ideal and calms out. But, you know, it's getting to the point where, it was going to affect his performance. So, yeah, that's went well. I mean, he's already done his rehab.
15: The Magic will lean on every ounce of gusto from their home crowd when they resume their ANZ Premiership campaign this afternoon. The Magic are winless through four games and host the Steel, who are on a three-game winning run. Centre pass from Tauranga's at 4:15pm before the Pulse host the Mystics. That's sport. I'm Sandy Hodge.
1: The Hats, Northland weather, a few showers turning to rain, possibly thundery with hail. We've got westerly winds and 12 is the overnight low. Got a few showers tomorrow, clearing in the morning but remaining cloudy and a high of 19. Mainly fine on Monday, chance of a shower.
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13: The Hits.

It's their best song, eh? We do love the Veronicas. Saturday Arvo on the hits with Bryn. Tomorrow is Mother's Day. If you haven't done so yet, go out now, find something for Mum for Mother's Day. I have been asking, what do mums actually want though? Can text me 4487, just like Crystal. She wants to stay in bed. Fair enough. Another text, a foot massage. And someone else wants sushi for Mother's Day. All great options, the hits. New truck, big.

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1: Live from Megan's house, trying to give her the morning off for Mother's Day. Megan, hey, sorry.
2: Hi.
1: Where's your dog?
3: 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Surely we can find the dog.
2: He's on the list, Jono.
1: Can't find
2: him. Are you joking?
1: Is he in the garage?
2: No, he's in the front room.
1: The front room. Okay, get back to sleep. Good night.
4: Back Monday.

It is the Hits. We're proud to get in behind the ANZ Premiership back for an unreal and unfiltered season of epic netball action. This afternoon, the Magic taking on the Steel. They're hosting them in Tauranga, and that game has just gone underway. Here's a big hit from LMFAO. Party Rock Anthem, Turn It Up. It is the Hits.

0: It's Warren, Fever Dream. It is the Hits with Bryn. The world has been celebrating the 100th birthday of the legend Sir David Attenborough. The BBC hosting a party at the Royal Albert Hall, and there are movie theatres playing his nature documentaries and films, of which there are so many of them. Over 100 he's made during his life. He's been on TV for 70 years, and his friends have spent weeks lavishing praise on the man and his work. He is an absolute icon of the screen, of conservation and nature. King Charles has shared his 100th birthday message for Sir David Attenborough.
1: Dear David, my wife and I are delighted to learn that you will be celebrating your 100th birthday on May the 8th and wanted to send you our warmest congratulations on such a special occasion. It is amazing to think that you and I have known one another for more than 60 years. Over those decades, you have revealed the beauty and wonders of nature to audiences around the world. I wish you a very happy 100th birthday.
0: Go and check out the video too online of King Charles sharing his birthday message for Sir David Attenborough. Very nice, very touching. I reckon tonight I'm going to sit on the couch. I forgot to get the slow cooker on before I left to come into work this afternoon, so it'll be takeaways on the couch watching Sir David Attenborough docos tonight. Can't wait. Bryan Adams is coming up and Noah Kahan next on The Hits.
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4: 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She's left us a very detailed list. 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How's it going?
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0: It is the Hits with Bryn getting in right behind Auckland FC. A massive game for them tonight. The first leg of their semi-final. The Black Knights hosting Adelaide United at Auckland's Mount Smart Stadium, and kickoff is in just over an hour's time, 6 o'clock. I've got Drax Project coming up and Adele in 6 minutes on the Hits. The
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16: In this update, bees are spreading one of our worst environmental threats. New Auckland University research finds honeybees collect spores of myrtle rust as food and then carry it to other plants or the hive. Myrtle rust attacks native plants like pohutukawa, rata and manuka. New Zealand First leader Winston Peters says they'd get rid of the final free year of tertiary education after the election, and Finance Minister Nicola Willis has confirmed it. The Otago University Students Association says university's increasingly seen as the way to get ahead, but this will only create barriers. The New Zealand Dental Association wants better regulations on foods and beverages and policies that discourage high sugar products. Some actions would include better labelling, restricting advertising to children, or a sugar sugar tax. The NZTA says England and Mexico have introduced a levy and it's working. Protesters are at the dock in Tenerife, where a cruise ship is carrying Hunter virus and expected to arrive this weekend. Some residents are angry about the potential health risk. That's news. In sport, a bad memory is fueling Auckland FC in their bid for a maiden A-League football final. They're just under an hour away from hosting Adelaide United at Mount Smart at 6 in the first leg of their semi-final, the stage where they stumbled last campaign. Defender Callan Elliott says that loss still lingers.
9: Stay concentrated for the full two games. It hurt us a lot last year, so we know that pain, and yeah, none of us want to feel that again.
16: To rugby, and Hurricanes coach Clark Laidlaw's refusing to mope over the loss of All Blacks halfback Cam Roygaard ahead of tonight's Super Rugby game with Moana Pasifika. Eri Anare steps into the number 9 jersey with a calf strain keeping Roygaard sidelined for the next few weeks. Laidlaw says injuries are a part of the game. Kickoff is at 7:05. That's sport. I'm Joe Gilfillan.
0: The Hats, Northland weather, a few showers turning to rain, possibly thundery with hail. We've got westerly winds and 12 is the overnight low. Got a few showers tomorrow, clearing in the morning but remaining cloudy and a high of 19. Mainly fine on Monday, chance of a shower.
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It is the Hits with Bryn. Moana Pacifica taking on the Canes tonight from 7. You can catch live commentary with the Alternative Commentary Collective on iHeartRadio live and free. It's cool to see last night the Crusaders Blues game in Christchurch. The Horses returned at the 1NZ Stadium. They managed to work it out. It's the Hits.

0: Hey, Jono, Ben and Megan here. Hope you have a great weekend. Bit of wild weather on the way for the country.
1: Join us Monday. Left Megan's house after the show Friday, and who I encountered outside in the driveway.
0: It's meant to be a secret.
1: Yeah.
0: That, and we've got your share of $50,000 to win. That's starting Monday. We'll catch you then on the Hits. Yeah.

You're on the hits. The cruise ship linked to the hantavirus outbreak is meant to reach the Canary Islands in Spain at the end of the weekend. Five cases have been confirmed. Apparently there will be meticulous screenings of all the passengers before they can leave. We're being told it's not another outbreak like COVID. At least two Kiwis are caught up in it. 5 seconds of summer now, the hits.

0: Ella Langley, Choosing Texas. It is the hits. 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
1: Lay It Down is a song about being yourself and letting your guard down. 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

0: All your favourite songs play all the time on iHeartRadio. I'm out of here, off to enjoy a quiet night, tucked up on the couch watching some old school David Attenborough docos. I can't wait. Enjoy the rest of your weekend. The Hits House Party coming up after six.
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17: In this update, a tech CEO has come forward with fresh allegations of unwanted sexualised behaviour from Sir Rod Drury. Janine Crossan says the Xero founder commented on her breast in a photo saved on his phone during what she thought was a mentorship meeting in 2016. She's also questioning the terms of reference for an external investigation Xero's launched. IHC says change is needed to create economic equality between disabled people and non-disabled people. Ministry of Disabled People data showed disabled people have about $13,000 less in median household disposable income compared to the non-disabled. The UK Prime Minister takes responsibility for poor local election results but says he won't be standing down. Labour's lost about 1,400 seats, with Nigel Farage's right-wing Reform Party winning about the same number. Universities are dealing with an online tool outage, which means students can't access Canvas to submit assignments. The Students' Association's happy with the university's response and communication. That's news. In sport, Auckland FC wants to ride a wave of support to victory over Adelaide United in the first leg of their A-League semi-final. The Black Knights will have a raucous home crowd as they try to maintain their unbeaten run against Adelaide. Auckland FC goalkeeper Michael Vowd says they want to make the most of home advantage.
16: Everyone in the A-League knows how hard Coopers is away from home, especially, you know, for being sold out and everything. So, you know, tonight we need a win, and we need to make sure that, you know, we take something to Adelaide that we can at least hold on to.
17: The match is just getting underway. Hurricanes coach Clark Laidlaw is comfortable with their new 9-10 combo for tonight's Super Rugby game with Moana Pasifika in Auckland. Ere Anare replaces injured Cam Roygaard at halfback. Lucas Cashmore's at first five, with Ruben Love also out injured. That's sport. I'm Joe Gilfillan.
0: The Hats, Northland weather, a few showers turning to rain, possibly thundery with hail. We've got westerly winds and 12 is the overnight low. Got a few showers tomorrow, clearing in the morning but remaining cloudy, and a high of 19. Mainly fine on Monday, chance of a shower.
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1: On to someone new. 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

0: So Megan has gone back to bed. We're trying to give her the morning off. 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Bastian, you've got your breakfast. How's it going?
1: Okay.
0: He's got a mouthful of Weet-Bix. And he's not having any milk with the Weet-Bix bites, which seems wrong.
2: Must be

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4: So Megan has gone back to bed. 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Bastian, you've got your breakfast. 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
16: In this update, a potential leadership battle in the UK with a Labour MP calling for a new leader to replace Sir Keir Starmer. Catherine West says if a cabinet minister does not put themselves up to challenge Starmer as Labour leader by Monday, then she will. It follows local elections in England, where Labour lost more than 1,300 seats, while in Wales, Labour has lost power, ending its 27-year rule. Back home, and money back for recycling cans and bottles. A potential return to the days gone by with a new bill to bring back a nationwide container return scheme. New Zealand First MP Jamie Arbuckle's members' bill has gone into the biscuit tin, proposing a small amount for the recycling of beverage containers. And one last Mother's Day for Hawke's Bay's biggest flower supplier, shutting after six decades in operation. Flowerland in Clive supplies around 30 florists across the East Coast and Central North Island. But now owners Dick and Joe Tripper ready to retire.
17: The main highlight for us has been concentrated on growing, supplying good quality flowers into the marketplace so people can enjoy them.
16: That's news. Happy Mother's Day. Sport, and the Hurricanes have a 4-point buffer at the top of Super Rugby after a 50-17 win over Moana Pacifica in Auckland. Meanwhile, the Brumbies have dominated the Force 32-15 in Canberra to remain in a playoff spot. Increased odds of in-form warrior Tanner Boy earning a maiden Queensland call-up. Cowboys halfback Tom Dearden requires ankle surgery and is expected to miss up to 2 months, meaning the Maroons will need a new playmaker for the first two Origin matches. And Tim Price is the only New Zealander in the top 25 at the badminton horse trials, perched in fifth equal after the cross-country discipline. Aptly named Rosalind Cantor is still leading. That is sport. I'm Diana Vezic.
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2: Your boy Matthew Bruce McLean is celebrating the big 4-0 milestone in September. I can't wait for the party. It's going to be amazing. Going to be thrown at the ranch. We're going to have a marquee. There's going to be a band.
3: We had,
2: it's all happening.
3: We had floated with the bosses about doing some sort of trip.
2: Yeah, I don't know if that's going to come off. Yeah, well, but maybe work could shout having a party at the ranch.
3: Yeah. Well, we were angling for overseas at one point. Let's.
2: Oh, yeah, I know. Well, we wanted Vegas.
3: Let's talk about that.
2: How are you going? You've had some progress over the weekend.
3: I have, because I know it has given producer Sarah heart palpitations, the fact that I started really strong with the list and then really, really faltered.
2: Dwindled.
3: Yeah.
2: So That's all right. It's a marathon, not a sprint.
3: That's it. Except we are quickly getting into sprint territory because it's May and my birthday's in September, so not super long to go.
2: June, July, August. You got to give 4 months.
3: Yeah.
2: Yeah. And winter, hibernation. Think how much you can get done during that time.
3: Well, can I tell you that over the weekend, I managed to tick off another thing on my 40 before 40 list.
2: What did you do?
3: I had put on my list that I wanted to learn to make the perfect margarita. It is my favorite cocktail. But I've never quite been able to nail it. You know, like I've tried at home and it's just never quite tasted the way that I wanted to. So I went along to a little mixologist's class on Friday night.
2: Of course you did, because your weekend wasn't packed enough as it is.
3: Campbell, the bartender, helped me perfect my recipe because I said to him, Campbell, I love a margarita. I don't love it too sweet. I don't.
2: Yeah.
3: So he said, well, here's what we do. And we were balancing it out and we absolutely nailed it. So, if you go along to my Instagram page, Maddie McLean NZ, you can find my margarita recipe on my page. I'm so happy with it. So,
2: okay, but like perfect margarita, is that not subjective? How do we ensure that it's perfect? Is that just in your mind?
3: In my mind. So I can't confirm it's your perfect margarita, but it was.
2: Yeah.
3: I had to learn to make the perfect margarita for me. Done. Tick. Can put it off the list.
2: And you are a bit of a connoisseur, so I'm going to take your word for it. Now, you said you've also got something coming up very soon, which you're about to potentially tick off.
3: Because the other thing is I wanted to climb the Sky Tower. Not just take the lift up to the top, I wanted to climb the stairs. And so I got contacted from the people that do the firefighter challenge each year, where the firefighters don their firefighting kit and climb the Sky Tower.
2: That's gnarly. And that would be sweaty work.
3: Guess who's doing that too?
2: Oh, God.
3: Yours truly.
2: Are you going to have a margarita in hand?
3: Well, I might need one. So here's what I'm thinking. 4487, if you have any advice, if you're a firefighter or you know someone that's done it, I need help because I don't know how to even train for something like this. I don't have any firefighter gear.
2: Oh, that's going to be a lot. I think you'll need maybe the margie when you get back down anyway.
3: Yeah.

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0: On the hits.
2: You know me, Maddie, I love a day on the green.
3: Beaut day on the green. PJ in our group on Instagram recently, I noticed, had put up a photo and it just said Beaut day on the green. And I said, when have you ever had a beaut day on the green? Who are you trying to be? Who are you trying to kid?
2: I will have you know, it was a large part of my childhood going around the golf course, just following my dad and my brothers. They were big golfers. So I understand how it could seem a foreign concept to you. All of a sudden, I'm just on the green saying Beaut day. I was actually, again, following my brother around the other day when I posted that. Not playing myself, but there is another reason I have been attending the local green. There is the most delicious bakery.
3: You did tell me about this. You did tell me about this.
2: So I often find myself going into the golf course and like there's all these pro golfers with their bags just rolling in. And here I am just coming out with like a little donut, a little croissant, maybe a little fried chicken roll. Honestly, it's like the best food I've ever tasted.
3: Do you at least try and dress the part so that you look like you belong on the golf course? Or?
2: No, I don't think anyone would buy it. Yeah. But it actually, after going there so many times for the baked goods, it has made me think that maybe I could get into golf in the next kind of 5 years. I know I say a lot of empty things on the show, but I'm getting to the point where, you know, my kids, I'll be out of the baby years soon and I might actually have a little time for hobbies over the next few years. And maybe golf could be something that's quite fitting.
3: Can I quickly just tell you? What was it recently, Sarah? BMX biking or mountain biking or something?
4: I honestly tune out at this point because of how many things she says.
2: I still stand by the fact biking would be fun. But anyway, I was driving out of the golf course car park today after I had acquired a few goods. And I had actually a bit of soup in my car, which was from a separate bit of food that wasn't from the bakery. Anyway, I was drinking out the cup and it was like this delicious kumara number. It had a bit of chili in it and I didn't want any to go to waste. And so yeah, just absolutely going at the cup. Like, you know me, I don't know if you've ever been with me at the end of a meal. I don't let anything go to waste. No. I'm a licker of a plate kind of gal.
3: Yes, and a slurper. So you're a slurper.
2: So I am mouth deep in this. It's like a coffee cup. I've got the soap in. And I'm not leaving anything left. Just absolutely licking it. And then I look over the cup and I see this guy make contact with my eyes. He raises his eyebrows, does a little wave. I'm like, oh, of course you did. Of course you got me. And I was just absolutely shamelessly devouring the empty coffee cup.
3: You know what's going to happen. He's going to go home tonight and tell his partner, I saw this girl come into the golf club today. She just loaded herself up on pastries from the bakery. She didn't even play a round of golf. And then I saw her absolutely demolish a full thing of soup.
2: They really need to vet the people that come into the golf course these days.
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5: 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We're trying to give her the morning off. She's left us a very detailed list of her 5-year-old son, Bastian, up. Bastian, you've got your breakfast. How's it going?
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2: 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And it's time to dive in to another group therapy dilemma.
3: I think this is super relatable, and I feel like a lot of people will have been in a very, very similar boat. Hey, Maddie and PJ, I need to know if I handled this badly or if anyone else would have reacted the same way. My husband recently texted me saying, I got you the best Mother's Day gift. You're going to love it. Naturally, I got excited. I thought, wow, okay, he's actually put some thought into this. Side note, he's not known as the best gift giver.
2: Great start.
3: Later that night, I'm in bed feeding the baby when he comes over looking absolutely thrilled and says he wants to show me what he bought. He holds up his phone and reveals a baby monitor for the car. One of those camera systems that hooks up to CarPlay so you can see the baby in the back seat while driving. And look, it's not a bad product. In fact, it's actually quite clever. The issue is, we already have a baby camera. It works perfectly. It was expensive. I use it all the time. So I said something like, oh yeah, I've seen those. They're cool, but I don't think we need one. Ours works fine. His face immediately dropped, and that's when I realized this was my Mother's Day gift. It had already been ordered. Now I feel awful because he was genuinely excited and clearly thought he'd nailed it. But at the same time, I cannot help feeling like a car baby monitor is not exactly a thoughtful gift for me. It feels more like something for the household or for the baby. So, group therapy. Should I have just pretended to love it and spared his feelings? Or was I right to be honest that it is not a great Mother's Day present?
2: Can you be honest but still grateful?
3: No. No.
2: So here's what I'm going to say. Like, I heard that and all I hear is that he's trying.
3: Oh, shut up.
2: Like, no, I'm trying.
3: No.
2: I do you not think so?
3: I think men, it is actually not that hard. Like, it's not that hard. And this is one of these times where I just think men are sometimes so useless. And I don't care if he's trying hard. Like, do better. Do better.
2: Sure, but sometimes they need nudging. They need to understand.
3: What is more appropriate?
2: Because he might be thinking that is taking a burden off her shoulders. And he's, because, correct me if I'm wrong, but guys are quite practical minded. They like to work out how they can fix a solution. Sure, they've already got one, but he just thinks that this might make their life a little better. And yes, don't get me wrong, I would be gutted too. I love a bit of romance. I would way prefer a little shiny bit of jewellery or something, but I feel like they can't know unless you teach.
3: You shouldn't have to teach. Like, you actually just shouldn't have to teach. That is just common sense, I fear, Paige. And if you are gentle parenting your own husband, then that is just, he is not your child. He should know better.
2: Okay. Wow. Wow, we took quite different stances this time. I don't know why I'm feeling this defense towards the partner, the guy. I feel like he's trying.
3: I think we know why. It might not have been a baby monitor, but I am guessing that BJ has done something similar at some point.
2: Sure, he's got better, though. He's got better the more I've trained him over time.
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2: Okay, another week, another heated group therapy. Can we just quickly recap this week's dilemma?
3: Someone wrote in to us and said, my husband hyped up my Mother's Day gift saying I'd love it, and it turned out to be a baby monitor for the car. We already have one. Was I wrong for not pretending to be thrilled, or is that objectively a terrible Mother's Day gift?
2: Okay, Maddie's very passionate that the guy should have known better. Guys need to do better. And I tried to defend him saying they can't know unless we coach them and we gently nudge them into a new direction. But people have spoken on the text, 4487, and also, oh, wait, under the hits. I'm scared to go to the phone. So I feel like we're going to get yelled at. Julia, welcome.
4: Hello.
2: What are your thoughts?
4: Oh, mate, I'm not torn at all. It is Maddie, 100 gazillion trillion, all the way. I hope my husband's not listening right now because I also own one of those.
3: No, you need him. I hope he is listening so he knows never to get you one of those for a Mother's Day gift.
4: The thing is, I don't think he would because he'd probably get it hurled back at his head, to be honest.
2: I think, as I was saying before, like, guys love coming from a practical aspect. And actually, women, we like to feel acknowledged. We want to be pampered a little bit, right?
4: We do. I don't think that needs to be taught, to be honest.
3: No.
4: I think that you should also have half a little bit of a brain cell.
3: Common sense.
4: Be like, gee, it's Mother's Day. Let's do something nice for her rather than get something for the baby. Like, come on, mate.
3: Totally agree.
2: All right, what about Debbie on 0800 The Hits? Debbie, what are your thoughts?
5: Sorry, PJ, I'd normally back you, but 100% not today. You've got to teach somebody that that's what they need and it's ongoing and it keeps having to go, then when are they actually going to learn anything? Because if you gave a guy socks and underpants for Father's Day, would they like that?
3: Yeah.
5: Hell no.
3: Yeah.
2: Yeah, fair call.
3: Smart,
2: fair call,
3: Debbie.
2: I hear you, Debbie. A lot of texts coming through, actually.
3: Yeah, April says she has to be honest because if she's not, she will potentially end up be up for a lifetime of bad gifts. I'm sure he'd rather know she likes the gifts rather than pretending to. Someone else just said, the bar for men is so low, it's on the ground.
2: Oh, God. I mean, practical gifts have a place, right?
3: Sure.
2: But maybe not. Maybe not on Mother's Day. Maybe it's because I grew up in a household that really didn't celebrate Mother's Day and Father's Day, and so I don't really know what's actually
3: appropriate.
2: Yeah. Rebecca, what are your thoughts on this whole situation?
6: Team Maddie, 100%.
2: Oh, God.
6: We as women are generally far too soft on men, and any man with his weight should be able to take a bit of constructive feedback. He needs to know women don't want practical things. Women want to feel special and pampered. Like, up your game.
2: The people have spoken this week. Like, often it's like, oh, it's like 50-50. Just a text come through saying, divorce him now. Okay, guys, that's a bit extreme. Yeah, we don't need to divorce yet.
3: No.
2: But let's just say it's okay to speak your mind in that situation,
3: and
2: okay?
3: Boy, oh boy, there better be no baby monitors in that Mother's Day gift wrapping next year. That's all I'm saying.
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10: In this update, New Zealand police are investigating an alleged sex attack in an Auckland hotel, allegedly involving a football player bound for next month's FIFA World Cup. The Herald understands the complaint involves the Cape Verde player and happened during March's FIFA series. It reports the incident is alleged to have happened at Cape Verde's team hotel just hours after a match between Cape Verde and Chile on March the 27th. A source close to the complainant said she had been struggling to cope since the alleged incident. The Cape Verde Football Federation has been contacted for comment. And the cruise ship at the centre of a deadly hantavirus outbreak is nearing the Canary Islands. The remaining crew and passengers are set to disembark the vessel in Tenerife sometime this evening, New Zealand time. There are 6 confirmed cases of the virus and 2 probable cases. 3 people have died. CNN correspondent Melissa Bell, who is in the Canary Islands, says it's a complex logistical mission.
11: To get all of those people off of the ship, onto their planes and heading back home to what will be a long period of isolation.
10: That's news. The sport and manager Steve Corica has given Auckland FC a pass mark following a 1-1 draw in the home league of the A-League football semi-final against Adelaide United. Islanders coach Jamie Joseph feels they've been disadvantaged by the officiating, despite a 31-26 Super Rugby win over the Waratahs in Dunedin. The Highlanders suffered a yellow and a red during the match, and Joseph feels neither were justified.
12: Yellow card upgrade to red card. I don't agree with that one either. You either side of the referee decision. There's 4 of them. It's not just one guy there. There's 2 touchies and a TMO. So no, we haven't had the rub of the green with the referees, but maybe the tide will change.
10: That's sport. I'm Diana Vesic.
13: Start Sunday the right way.
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14: Plus, your calls on where your pet got a ride to. That's next. 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
2: Has your pet ever hitched a ride? And where did they travel to? And ideally, we want to get quite a far location or a quirky location. Sure. Because I was packing up the car this morning, and actually, I'd had all of my doors open before I packed up for work, and I often chuck in my baby's bag because I drop her at whoever, at the woman who looks after her, and then I've got lunch, and it just becomes a bit of a faff. And I'd actually aired out the car, and I'd noticed that my cat Josephine.
3: Why did you air out the car?
2: Well, I think it's good for your health. I read the other day that a good life hack is to constantly get ventilation in your bedrooms and whatnot. And so I thought, well, that probably applies to your car too, right?
3: Have you already let your car get feral and disgusting?
2: No.
3: Like your last one? Remember the rat that ended up in the back of your car last time?
2: We don't know that that was from my car. That was allegations yet to be confirmed. The car is still in good condition. But I did remember that I'd seen my cat, Josephine, who is a beautiful blue Burmese. I got her when I lived in Melbourne. We lived in this inner city apartment. She travelled across the ocean to the farm life. And she's really thrived in the farm life. And I'd noticed she'd been around the car. And then I'd got everything packed in, got Frankie in her car seat. And then I was like, Jojo? Jojo? I always had to do like a double check. She wasn't in the car. But I have. I'm sure I've driven off with her before. And she's the kind of cat that would just happily jump in. I've had so many fears before when we've had, like, plumbers or tradies get in with their van. They leave their door open. Jojo is so curious, just wandering around. She would just hop in and happily go along for the ride.
3: And cats would be the kind of animal that would get underneath the seat as well. Like, they'd burrow under there, curl on up, and then you'd never even know they were there.
2: Yeah, and they're not loud and like pet, like, you know, like a dog. You're cats are a little more inconspicuous and they're a little more hidden. So I had to really, I literally was like jumping in the boot, checking she wasn't under any bags to make sure she hadn't got in the car.
3: Well, lest we forget the infamous telecom ad of the 90s with Spot the Dog, who went on the massive road trip across the country.
2: Iconic.
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1: We've just been asking the question, did your pet hitch a ride and where did they get to? 0800 The Hits is our number. Or you can text through to 4487. Kirsten is joining us. Happy Tuesday, Kirsten. How are you?
2: I'm very good. How are you going?
3: Great.
1: Yeah, good. Okay, tell us about your animal and where did they get to?
2: So I was at a horse show in Rotorua and the woman drove up in her truck beside me. And you'd think a horse would have hopped out, but when she opened the locker, her chicken jumped out and it had jumped in the locker and she hadn't realised it had driven it all the way from Auckland down to Rotorua.
1: No way!
3: And chickens are hard to catch as well. Once jumped out,
2: it's flying around all over the place amongst all the horses and everyone's going, who the hell brought a chicken to a horse show?
1: It's like Chicken Run. Chicken truck. Kirsten, thank you so much for your call. I've got a bunch of texts coming through. Get this one. My little dog, it was a chihuahua, ended up going for a ride to a men's prison. My husband was just contracted to drive a harvester on the paddocks that day. About lunchtime, I wondered where Rocket was. Rung the hubbies. I was so worried he was in his hot thrush. What does that mean?
3: Oh, I don't know.
1: So maybe I read that wrong. He was in the truck, but in the shade, he ended up spending the rest of the day being taken around the prison farm by the manager. What?
3: No way.
1: Oh, wait, we've actually got Emily joining us. Emily, is that right?
4: It was kind of funny because he was perfectly fine. He was not in a hot truck, which is what I was meant to write.
1: Oh, hot truck, not hot thrush. That makes way more sense.
3: That's wild. But it's okay. It was okay?
1: It was all good.
4: Yeah, it was okay. So, yeah, because my husband couldn't get out the harvester, so he rang the manager who then went to check his truck. And, yes, my little white dog was there. And he just put him in his truck and he just went for a ride with him for the rest of the day. Had a great time.
3: Yeah, you don't expect the
1: story.
3: You don't expect the dog to turn up at the men's prison, though, do you?
4: No, you don't. Definitely not. But Rocket obviously is very social and likes going for rides and cars.
1: Oh, my God. That is amazing. You can text through 4487. Leah has also called through. Hi, Leah.
5: Hi.
3: What happened?
1: Hi, where did your pet end up?
5: I came home early I was at a job, but I had applied for another job, had an interview, and really hot day, came home, got dressed up for interview, jumped back in the car, drove, it's over 10 minutes, about 15 minute drive to my job, sat there in the car, kind of keeping cool, and my cat Rico, he's a Burmese, and he walked from the back seat to the front seat, and I thought, oh my God, what am I going to do? Quickly wound up all the windows. And then decided it was too hot, so I couldn't leave him in the car, made the dreadful decision to drive home, take him back home, looking the whole time at my watch, thinking I'm going to be late.
1: Oh, literally, Rico.
5: Poor Rico. Threw him inside, raced back to my job interview, really hot and sweaty, raced in, literally running, got there, they were standing waiting for me, and sat down and said, tell us about yourself.
1: Oh, God, you should have just taken Rico in, Leah. That would have been a great story.
5: I didn't think of it at the time. But anyway, I told the cat story, and interestingly enough, I got the job.
1: Oh, hey, happy ending.
3: It worked out okay in the end. Bloody Rico.
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2: Do you ever have movie moments? You know when it's like raining and you're in the car and you're looking out the passenger side window and you have that moment where you're like, I'm in a movie.
3: Yeah, I always feel extra sentimental on a flight when I'm leaving and like the sun's hitting and it's like this dramatic exit and you get your headphones in and whatnot. Especially when I like used to live in Australia and I'd be like leaving my family, you know, I'd be heading back to the big smoke for work. Mm-hmm. It always felt quite dramatic. Like totally wasn't, but in my head it was.
2: Absolutely. Do you think everyone has those moments or is that just us being like drama queens?
3: Yeah, or like very centre stage attention, isn't it? I would like to think a lot of us do, but maybe like 70, 50.
2: Maybe we'll do it as a people's poll one day.
3: Yeah, that's a good people's poll, actually.
2: Anyway, all that to say, I have them quite regularly, and one of my more regular movie moment daydreams that I have is when I'm walking, because I walk very fast, I have a very quick gait, and I walk quite regularly now from the train station to work, and I'm walking through the central city, and I've got my outfit on, I've got my glasses on, and sometimes I kind of feel like I'm in a movie montage where the fast-paced city gal is trying to get to her office job.
3: You are such a loser. Like the old, I can see it. It's like 90s rom-com, chick in the city. Maybe you're working for like a magazine or
2: like
3: something.
2: Or like an advertising agency or something.
3: Advertising agency. You just had this real empowering moment. You're like, yeah, I am freaking awesome. I will go get that Starbucks latte.
2: Exactly.
3: And like walk really fast down the road.
2: I need you to know I have that almost daily.
3: Of course you do.
2: And especially at the moment because I've started listening to this new song that came out from the Devil Wears Prada 2 soundtrack. It's from Lady Gaga.
3: Yeah.
2: It's this one.
3: Oh my gosh.
2: So can you picture it?
3: Yes, I can.
2: Here she is. She's walking through the city. She's trying to get to her office job. She's busy. She's busy. Anyway, I'm walking to work this morning, having this moment, listening to this exact song. And then I have what is a daily embarrassing, awkward occurrence, which is when you are walking towards someone, they're walking towards you, and then you realize you're about to collide, so you step out of the way to avoid them, but they step the same way, then you step to the other side, then they follow suit, and you're
3: it's
2: just
3: like an awkward dance.
2: A very awkward dance. So, two things. One, I was annoyed because it interrupted my movie moment. And two, I felt incredibly awkward, even though this is such a daily occurrence that everyone has. Why do we always feel awkward when these things happen?
3: I don't know, but I went through a phase where I almost did that with everyone I was about to bump into. And I was like, what is this? Like, why can I not just go the other way? And it was like, sorry. Oh, and you honestly kept going the same way as them. And it's like, oh my God, how can this be so uncomfortable?
0: Nothing moves faster than bills taking your hard-earned cash. And nothing moves slower than waiting for your next payday.
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1: With Maddie and PJ on the hits.
2: We're just compiling a list of those daily awkward occurrences that you have that just are unnecessarily uncomfortable, but we've all experienced them at some point.
3: We all have, but they just never stop being awkward. Like today when I was walking to work from the train and I did that awkward dance with someone on the footpath where we were about to collide, so we moved to one side but both moved to the same side, then both moved back to the other same side, then we just constantly were in this little dance together.
2: You have to surrender and just crack up though and just go, I'm so sorry. But you can give us a call, 0800 the hits, or text 4487 to add to the list. We've got Jasmine first. Hi Jazz, what would you like to add?
4: Hello. So I work at a holiday park, and every time I say, like, oh, have a nice night or have a nice stay, and they always turn around and say, oh, yeah, you too, and then they kind of look at me and like, oh, but little do they know I actually do live here. And I don't want to say that because it makes it more awkward.
2: No, you just have to be like, oh, there we go again. smile and nod.
3: That's brilliant, Jasmine.
2: We've got a few texts coming through. After making a purchase and for some reason there's that awkward rush to put your card back in your wallet or zip up your bag, that's so true, and then I feel like I can never actually get it in the little card holder. And it just feels so hectic and stressful, like everyone's watching you.
3: I like this one from Nikki as well. When you're with a friend, then bump into someone you recognise but you can't remember their name, and they know your name, you feel like you should introduce them to your mate but you don't want to ask for a name.
2: I hate this so much.
3: Ryan and I have a really good shorthand now because obviously we're like regularly running into people together. If either of us is the person that they know and we don't automatically introduce them, then the other person knows that we've forgotten their name. So Ryan will then jump in and introduce himself and be like, hi, I'm Ryan.
2: That's good. Yeah. That's clever. Bella, what about you? What do you want to add to the list?
5: Hey guys, my one is when you're walking towards somebody but you're a little bit too far away to kind of properly have a conversation, so you're kind of awkwardly staring at each other, you're looking away, you're doing the awkward wave, and I feel like it just never gets easier. It's so awkward.
3: Because you wave at them and meet, like when you see them, but if you're too far away, then what are you meant to do from the time of the wave?
5: What are you meant to do now?
3: Yeah, look down at your phone.
2: They're
3: probably
2: awkward gaze, because if you're just keeping eye contact with it the whole time, it just gets weird, doesn't it?
3: That's a great one, Bella.
5: It doesn't matter if you're strangers or your best friends.
2: Yeah, that's right.
3: I love that one.
2: Oh, that's so good. Sue has called through. Let's wrap it up with you. So what would you add to the list?
6: Yeah, so my one is when you bump into someone you know and they go, hi, and you go, oh, good, thanks, because you're expecting them to go, hi, how are you? And they've gone, hi, and you're going, yeah, good, thanks.
2: It's like your brain has just jumped the gun. You've just kind of already fast-forwarded through the conversation that actually hasn't happened.
6: Because people do. They go, hi, how are you? And yeah.
3: In fairness, Sue, we are all very time poor. So you're just getting the conversation there faster, you know?
2: Hi, good, thanks. Hi, good, thanks. Have a good one.
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2: In this update, police believe there may be serious injuries following a two-vehicle crash on State Highway 2 in Mangatarata in the Waikato this morning. Emergency services were called to the crash around 6:30 a.m. Diversions are in place at the intersection of State Highway 2 and State Highway 25 to the north and State Highway 2 and State Highway 27 to the south. UK Prime Minister Sir Keir Starmer is facing growing pressure to step down after disastrous local election results. Labour MP Catherine West says she currently has 10 MPs who are prepared to back her as leader, and if a cabinet minister doesn't put themselves forward, she will trigger a challenge herself.
3: I would like the cabinet to come around the table and elect a leader amongst themselves without humiliating the current leader, Keir Starmer. He also should have a role perhaps doing international affairs.
2: And one last Mother's Day for Hawke's Bay's biggest flower supplier, shutting after six decades in operation. Flowerland and Clive supplies around 30 florists across the East Coast and Central North Island. But now owners Dick and Joe Tripp are ready to call it a day and retire. That is news. Happy Mother's Day. The sport and the first legs of both A-League semi-finals have ended in one-all stalemates. Top-ranked Newcastle drew at Sydney FC, while Adelaide United bounced back from an early deficit to square the ledge against Auckland FC at Mount Smart. Manager Steve Corica is philosophical, saying the Black Knights are still in a good place ahead of the return leg in Adelaide.
4: Pretty positive result for us in the end, I think. Just cancels out. We've just got to go to Adelaide now and win. Simple as that.
2: And four tries by outside back Josh Morby has helped propel the Hurricanes to a 50-17 Super Rugby win over Moana Pacifica and deliver a five-point buffer over the second-placed Chiefs. That is sport. I'm Diana Vesic.
1: This is your weekend breakfast with Maddie and PJ.
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0: Maddie and PJ's Weekend Breakfast on the Hits.
1: Look at us, Maddie. You and I are like giddy little teenagers
2: really
1: at the
2: are.
1: Moment.
2: We really are.
1: We're way too into this, do you think?
2: Yeah, well, yes, but I feel like we're actually just doing a service here. And what a beautiful thing to do for a friend. We're just helping someone out.
1: So if you missed it on the show yesterday, producer Bronte, our wonderful, incredible, talented producer who is in her 20s. She's strong. She's ambitious. She's talented. She's also very, very single and very, very ready to mingle. And so we thought, let's have a bit of fun. Like, look, no pressure whatsoever. Nothing might come out of this. But also, we would never let ourselves live it down.
2: True.
1: If we pass this opportunity. You know, we've got a platform, we've got a microphone. Why don't we play the Maddie and PJ Love Machine?
2: We love love, and the world needs more love at the moment.
1: Yes, it does.
2: And also, yes, it does. I feel like as someone who was once single and on the apps, bugger the apps. They're crap. Get rid of them.
1: Yeah.
2: Come
1: yeah.
2: to radio instead. Uncle Maddie and Auntie PJ will help you out.
1: Or will they? Producer Bronte in studio, how are you feeling sort of 24 hours on after launching the shoddy campaign?
3: I don't know, guys. I'm still feeling nervous.
2: Don't be nervous. Relax into it. Have some fun with it. We're not gonna, look, here's the thing. We're not going to put you in any kind of harm's way,
1: no.
2: or we're not going to force your hand at anything.
1: No.
2: All we're doing is scouring the country, seeing if we can come to the table mm-hmm. with some eligible bachelors. What you do with that is entirely
1: up to you. Yes, absolutely. And Bronte, can you just do a quick recap? Just a couple of the things you are potentially looking for in a potential partner.
3: Yeah, so as Maddie said perfectly yesterday, someone tall, dark and handsome.
2: Great, we like that.
1: Okay,
3: I can go
1: tall,
3: for blonde
1: dark,
3: as well.
2: But we can go for blonde.
3: Yeah.
1: Okay, yep.
3: Somebody who's got ambition, funny, I'll add some more, adventurous, like sports. That would be nice, but we can work with it.
2: Sure,
3: not.
2: Sure.
1: Okay.
3: And just a genuinely kind person.
2: An age range?
3: Oh, yes, yeah, that's a good
2: You're point. 20. You're 22.
3: Yeah. Okay, I... 22 to maybe 27.
2: 22 to 27.
3: Okay, yeah.
2: We can work with that.
1: Okay, so people listening right now, that might be your son. It might not, you know, it might be
2: a colleague.
1: Brother. It might be a colleague. It might be that guy that you're like, man, why is Caleb still single
2: yes.
1: after all these years?
2: Yes.
1: He's such a catch. We need to get Caleb a perfect woman.
2: And don't we all know a Caleb? We all know
1: a
2: Caleb.
1: We all know the Caleb.
2: Bronte is our Caleb. We always sit here going, why does Bronte not have a boyfriend? She's so fantastic.
1: She's quite young. She's only just starting out in the dating scene. She's only just become a Caleb. But if you are... Okay, no, you're not a Caleb, Bronte. We meant that in like a beautiful...
2: In a loving way. In a loving
1: way. In a beautiful princess kind of way. Anyway, are you a Caleb? Do you know a Caleb? Do you know someone that would be perfectly matched for Bronte? You can text through to 4487.
0: 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On the Hits.

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1: On the Hits. And welcome back to Maddie and PJ's Love Machine. That's right. We are on the hunt for love. For love's a strong word, okay? Like, let's not make it weird. We don't want to make it too intense, but we are suckers for love on our show.
2: I would say you and I do need to maybe take it down a notch, like calm down ever so slightly. But here's the thing. A, we want the best for our producer, Bronte.
1: Yes.
2: And B, we're suckers for a good romance story.
1: And doesn't the world need a little more happiness right now?
2: Exactly.
1: Okay, so how our love machine is playing out is yesterday we met our first potential suitor. His name was Blake. Today we meet our second, who is called Tate. Welcome to the show.
3: G'day, team. How are we doing?
2: Bachelor number two. Tate, thank you so much for coming on. First of all, let's just start with the basics. Tell us a little bit about yourself.
3: From New Zealand, from Auckland, lived all over, 30 years old, and work in property development.
1: Ooh,
2: ambitious.
1: Okay.
2: Tick for Bronte. Tick. She said she wanted ambitious, didn't she?
1: And Tate, what about, like, talk us through your weekends. How are you spending your downtime?
3: Look, likely have a rubber arm, so probably a beer or two is involved to some degree.
2: Don't we all, Tate? Don't we all?
3: Yeah. Exactly. Hard to miss. But then, yeah, throw me in the sunshine, get some exercise involved, spend some time with family and mates, and then back to work on Monday.
2: Now, Tate, you messaged us on Instagram after we posted a video of producer Bronte, which means you have the upper hand here because you've seen Bronte. She has no idea what you look like. She doesn't know anything about you. But clearly you saw something you potentially liked.
3: Yeah, look, fair play. I think Bronte's gorgeous. My shot.
1: He's talking about the G word.
2: We love it.
1: Okay, Tate, what I love about this is you have just been really ballsy, to be honest.
2: Absolutely.
1: And you've put yourself out there. No one's jobbed you in. You have taken the opportunity and run with it, and we love it. And
2: this is what you've got to do. This is what you've got to do in life, right? You've got to put yourself out there. You've got to take chances and risks. And Tate, good on you for doing it, my friend.
3: I appreciate it. Yeah, probably should have used a different name or something.
1: Yeah. Okay, I've got one final question just before you go, Tate. Why do you think Bronte should choose you? What do you think you've got to offer?
3: Good question. A bit of a gentleman at heart, closet romantic, but also easygoing and ambitious. Apparently, that's something that's looking
2: for. Tate.
1: Tick.
2: I mean, I liked Blake yesterday, but Tate might have just climb to the top of the ranks, I reckon. All right.
1: Well, Tate, you hold there. Our people will be in touch with your people. And maybe we'll see you soon in real life.
2: Maybe.
3: Who knows?
2: Thank you, Tate.
3: Cheers, team.
2: Okay, that's bachelor number two.
1: Okay, we're not even the ones dating him.
2: I know. Goody.
1: We need to get our beep together.
2: Calm down.
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5: 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We're trying to give her the morning off. She's left us a very detailed list. Got her 5-year-old son, Bastian, up. 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How's it going?
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2: We were doing our Maddie and PJ's love machine, very much instigated by us as we try and find a potential cutie for our producer Bronte, who has, you know, she's just in her early 20s. And well, we are not single anymore, so it's quite fun to vicariously live through.
3: It's 20s, like,
2: you know,
3: it's like when you are in a relationship but your single friend hands you their Tinder profile and you get to do the little swipe through. It's so exciting. This is our real life version of a Tinder swipe for producer Bronte.
2: Okay, so it started yesterday where we met the first potential suitor, Blake.
4: Hey, I'm Blake. I'm 24. I'm kind of an old soul, especially with my music taste.
2: Okay, and then just before you missed it, our second suitor was Tate.
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2: Oh, I think he freaked out after that, and he was like, what am I doing? Why did I say I love hanging out with my mates and family?
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1: I want to know. I want to hear from people because this is the thing. Bronte is only hearing their voices on the radio. She doesn't know what they look like. She has no input in the chatting process herself because we're kind of filtering through on her behalf. Mm. So this will be a genuinely true blind date for Bronte.
0: And, like, this probably happened a lot more
1: back in the day. 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Mm. 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
2: Want to know, have you been on a blind date and how did it go? Good, bad, ugly. We want to hear all of your stories. Jill is joining us. Happy Thursday.
3: Thank you.
2: Okay, Jill, take us to your blind date. What happened?
3: Well, I'm taking you back in time. It was the late 80s, probably 1989. And yeah, I read something in the paper to apply to be on the show Blind Date, which was on TV in New Zealand at the time.
4: Oh, I love it. Oh, I love it. I love it so much,
2: Jill. You've got
4: many
2: here, Jill. You've got many interested.
4: Tell us about the show. How did it go?
3: Well, they phoned and they said, do you want to come on the show? And I freaked out and said no. And then they phoned back a few weeks later and said, if you're successful, you'll need a week off work and a New Zealand and a valid passport. So I said, okay. And, yeah, so I was one of the three on the stage, and the guy chose me, and we got a trip to New Orleans.
4: To New Orleans?
2: What?
4: That is amazing. Yeah. Was it a good romantic trip, Jill, or more just fun?
3: No. The romance was not a happening thing, okay. But the trip was fantastic.
2: And oh, okay.
4: You got a good. That's a good dinner party story to tell people as well.
2: Dinner party story.
4: Okay. Thanks for the call, Jill.
3: No problem.
2: I was actually also, I know you always talk about Celebrity Treasure Island, but I did once have a little cameo on a dating show back in 2017 in my single years. And I went on the TV show First Dates.
4: And that was a fully blind date as well, right?
2: That was actually a fully blind date. I had no idea who I was getting set up with. And I went out to a bar in the city. I had a cold. I was blowing my nose through the whole date.
4: Of course you were.
2: Lovely guy. Lovely fireman. I think we might have had a second date. And then that was sort of it. You know, it just kind of fizzled.
4: Okay.
2: But, you know, I think it's always a good experience to go and meet someone, hopefully. Ruth, what about you? Was it a good or a bad experience?
5: Well, you tell me.
4: Tell us about the day. How did it happen?
5: My friend at high school set me up with her boyfriend's friend from his high school.
4: Right.
5: And we went to the movies. We watched Blue Lagoon.
2: so pure.
5: I hate to say this, was in the late 70s.
4: Okay.
5: He offered me one of his nuts. He had a bag of salted peanuts. But he didn't say, do you want one of my peanuts?
4: He said, well, do you want one of my nuts? And you said, oh, not on the first date, Jim.
2: Oh, God, no.
5: I bet you said. And I'm one of a very large family, so I could take the piss. And 46 years later, we're still together.
4: Oh, Ruth!
2: You've still got his nuts!
5: Through thick and thin. And I've been married 42 years.
4: Love that, Ruth.
2: So,
4: this could be Producer Bronte, right?
5: It could be Producer Bronte.
4: I love it.
5: Well and truly.
4: We love love.
5: So sometimes when they offer you their nuts,
4: take them.
2: Oh, no.
4: Take them.
5: You take it because, you know, 46 years later, you know, we're still married and he's
2: brilliant.
5: Still the love of my life and he's the love of
4: his.
2: Love it,
4: Ruth.
2: Oh, stop it, Ruth.
4: Thank you for calling.
2: Oh, there's a bit of wholesomeness for your Thursday afternoon.
4: Take the nuts.
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16: In this update, a Labour MP in the UK has threatened to trigger a leadership challenge if Sir Keir Starmer isn't removed. The Prime Minister is under growing pressure to step down after his party suffered heavy losses in local elections across England. The right-wing party Reform made the best gains, winning 1,400 council seats. Labour MP Catherine West says Cabinet needs to get around a table and elect a leader amongst themselves.
17: If that cannot happen and there are no leadership hopefuls who come forward, then Monday morning I will put my name forward.
16: An alleged robbery in the Waikato last night has left two people with serious injuries. Emergency services were called to Tuhikaremia Road in Dinsdale around 9:45pm after reports of a group of people entering a premises and demanding cash and personal items. Two people have been taken to hospital and one person has been arrested. And momentum for electric vehicles, with a growing number of Kiwis thinking it's a viable option. ChargeNet research finds more than 27% of New Zealanders say they're considering an EV in the next 3 years. That's news. To sport and the fitness of key Black Knights forward, Gio Momai is up in the air following a 1-1 draw against Adelaide United in the first leg of their semi-final at Mount Smart. Auckland FC coach Steve Corica says Maya's in doubt for the return leg in Adelaide.
18: He'll probably get a scan on his ankle. I think he rolled it. Doesn't look great, to be honest with you, but it's hard to say right now.
16: And not the greatest of qualifying days for the New Zealand drivers at the latest IndyCar event in Indianapolis. Scott Dixon was the best of the Kiwis and will be 8th on the grid for tomorrow's road course, with Scott McLaughlin 17th and Marcus Armstrong 20th. That is sport. I'm Diana Vesic.
19: The Hits Northland weather, cloudy with the odd shower, southwesterly winds, mainly fine tomorrow, but a few showers around in the morning. Westerlies turning southerly, a few showers on Tuesday clearing, then fine breaks. The high today, 19 or 20.
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You're on the hits. Happy Mother's Day. There'll be a lot of busy restaurants and cafes today as we celebrate mums around the country. Here you go, Peter, for the weekend. It is Sunday, May 10, Kiwi Music Month, right through the month of May. Kiwi classic hit. You may not have heard this one for a while. Let's play it next from Midnight Youth after Teddy Swims' Bad Dreams on the hits.

0: Ben and Megan on the hit.
1: It was like 10 o'clock at night. Our door opened. My son had been asleep for 3 hours, but he walks in. And then he goes into our bathroom. 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
0: No.
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You're on the hits. A few showers around today. No new weather warnings. The rain for the south and a few showers elsewhere with fine breaks. Mild temperatures today are hitting over 20 for the high. Blenheim, Gisborne, Tauranga, Napier and Hastings will go over 20 this afternoon. You've got Peter in for the weekend. Shania Twain is your classic hit coming next after Kid Rock All Summer Long on the hits.

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3: So Megan has gone back to bed. We're trying to give her the morning off. She's left us a very detailed list of her five-year-old son, Bastian, up. 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How's it going?

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0: 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It's almost 10 already, and after 10, streaming everywhere on the iHeart app will be Britney Spears, your classic hit. 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
16: Good morning. In this update, New Zealand police are investigating an alleged sex attack in an Auckland hotel, allegedly involving a football player bound for next month's FIFA World Cup. The Herald understands the complaint involves a Cape Verde player and happened during March's FIFA series. It reports the incident is alleged to have happened at Cape Verde's team hotel just hours after a match between Cape Verde and Chile at Eden Park on March the 27th. A source close to the complainant said she had been struggling to cope since the alleged incident. A major containment operation is about to get underway as the cruise ship linked to hantavirus cases approaches Tenerife. The vessel is expected to port at the Spanish island this evening. There are 6 confirmed cases linked to the cruise ship and 3 deaths. CNN correspondent Melissa Bell, who's in the Canary Islands, says it'll be a delicate operation.
17: First of all, another screening, and then the removal of the passengers from the ship on these little speedboats. They'll then be taken to buses, to planes. It'll be waiting for them on the tarmac so that they can be taken home.
16: That's news. To sport, and Manchester City has moved to within 2 points of Arsenal at the top of the English Premier League after a 3-0 win against Brentford. City manager Pep Guardiola says they'll continue fighting with just 3 matches to go for the top two sides.
18: It's not in our hands now. We have to drop points, but only we can do is win as they win again, and it's just 2 weeks.
16: Kiwi golfer Kazuma Kibori is in a tie for 18th after 3 rounds of the Catalunya Championship in Spain, 12 shots off the lead. Meanwhile, Lydia Ko's dropped 11 places after the third round of the Americas Open in New Jersey, now 1 under for the tournament in a tie for 16th, 9 shots off the pace. And Ryan Fox has moved up 5 spots into a tie for 66th at the latest PGA Tour's signature event in Charlotte. But at 5 over, Fox is 17 shots behind the leader. At Sport, I'm Diana Vesic.
0: The Hits Northland weather, cloudy with the odd shower, southwesterly winds, mainly fine tomorrow, but a few showers around in the morning, westerlies turning southerly, a few showers on Tuesday clearing, then fine breaks, the high today 19 or 20.
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0: Before you go, there's something I want you to have.
1: Oh, it's beautiful. But wait a minute, isn't this?
0: Yeah, yes it is.
1: But I thought the old lady dropped it into the ocean in the air.
0: Well, baby, I went down and got it for you.
1: Aw, you shouldn't have.

here on the Hits. And happy Mother's Day. It is Sunday, May 10. You got Peter in today until 2 o'clock. And streaming everywhere on the iHeart app. If you haven't done that yet, make sure you download the app. Tap the Hits to make your number one preset. Perfect for travel. You can take us with you wherever you're heading. Jon Bon Jovi with your classic hit next, right after Ed Sheeran on the Hits.

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1: 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To celebrate the weird and unique things that you might do in your life.
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1: Where do we start?
0: It's something to do with my watch. 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

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You've got Peter from Mother's Day to Mr. Big Classic at next, right after LAB.

0: here on The Hits. Olivia Dean, Baby Steps, Peter in for Sunday, and maybe Mum is a winner today with Lotto. Maybe getting the Lotto ticket for a Mother's Day gift. Six people sharing the $1 million prize. Tickets from Papatoetoe, Pukekohe, two from Pukekohe, Palmerston North, Mosgiel, Wellington, taking away $142,857. And the maths isn't working there. There must be seven people sharing the million. Yes, that would make sense. There's one missing from the list, but seven people taking away the money. No Powerball winner, so a $12 million jackpot for Wednesday coming up. Let's give you Shaboozy and Meredith Brooks on the way on The Hits.
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0: You're on the hits, Jason Derulo. Found the missing lotto winner. That was a ticket from Hamilton, bought online, joining the other. So seven winners in total. Papatoetoe, two from Pukekohe, Palmerston North, Mosgiel, Wellington, and now Hamilton, taking away $142,857 each. After 11, Alanis Morissette and Maroon 5 next after our news update on the hits.
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2: In this update, two people have been taken to hospital with serious injuries after an alleged robbery in Hamilton overnight. Emergency services were called to an address on Tuikarima Road in Dinsdale around 9:45pm following reports of a group of people entering a premises and demanding cash and personal items. A 17-year-old was arrested and will appear in the youth court. Police are still trying to find any others who were involved. Overseas, and a plane has struck and killed a person who ran onto a runway during takeoff at Denver International Airport in the US. The Frontier Airlines flight was departing for Los Angeles when the pilot reported hitting someone. Authorities say the person had climbed a perimeter fence shortly before being hit. And one last Mother's Day for Hawke's Bay's biggest flower supplier, shutting after six decades in operation. Flowerland in Clive supplies around 30 florists across the East Coast and Central North Island. But now owners Dick and Joe Tripp are ready to retire.
3: The main highlight for us has been concentrated on growing, supplying good quality flowers into the marketplace so people can enjoy them.
2: That's news. Happy Mother's Day. The sport, and Auckland FC coach Steve Corica is in a good headspace after the 1-1 draw in the first leg of their A-League semi-final against Adelaide United at Mount Smart. The tie will come down to the return leg next Friday, and Corica believes their opponents will be nervous.
4: Next week the pressure's on them, I think, because they're at home. So, you know, we've been there before, we've played there, we've done well there. We haven't beaten them there, but they haven't beaten us either.
2: And Manchester City's keeping the pressure on Arsenal at the top of the Premier League, closing to within 2 points after beating Brentford 3-0. That is sport. I'm Diana Vesic.
5: The Hits Northland weather, cloudy with the odd shower, southwesterly winds. Mainly fine tomorrow, but a few showers around in the morning. Westerlies turning southerly. A few showers on Tuesday, clearing, then fine breaks. The high today, 19 or 20.
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You're on the hits. ANZ Premiership. Steel had a win yesterday, going to the top of the table, beating Magic. Mystics had a win over Pulse. But today, Tactics at home. The game from Christchurch against Stars coming up at 4 p.m. You can catch that on TVNZ2, TVNZ Plus, or for matchday tickets around the country, anzpremiership.co.nz. Peter and for Sunday, it's Post Malone, Morgan Wallen on the hits.

0: Hey, John, Ben and Megan here. Hope you have a great Mother's Day. Thinking all the mums out there today.
1: And let's be honest, some of you might not be having the greatest Mother's Day. And if you fall in that category, well, join us tomorrow because we've got a huge make good. I think you'll love it.
0: Plus, your share of $50,000. That could be won tomorrow. Will be the sons you never had tomorrow on the hits.

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It's gonna leave you in pieces, all alone with your demons. And I know that we need this, but I've been too afraid to follow through.

Party. You're on the hits, streaming everywhere on the iHeart app for Mother's Day. Busy cafes around the place today and restaurants for mum with the lunch break coming up. You've got Peter in for the weekend. TLC classic hit. Sam Fender, Olivia Dean, big hit right now. 10 weeks at number one in the UK. That is on the way. Kelly Clarkson, Breakaway on the hits.

0: Sam Fender, Olivia Dean, it is the Hits. Ring me in starting tomorrow. Big day because our Hits 50K payday will be underway. And it's going to be easy for you. We're doing it three times a day. You just listen out for the cue to call. Phone through when you hear it and you could be taking away some money. $50,000 cash we have to give away. So 50K payday will start tomorrow. Details are thehits.co.nz or listen tomorrow morning for everything you need to know. Tina Turner, Jimmy Barnes and Passenger coming right up on the Hits.
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3: So Megan has gone back to bed. We're trying to give her the morning off. She's left us a very detailed list of her five-year-old son, Bastian, up. 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How's it going?

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0: Miley Cyrus on the hits, almost 12, almost lunchtime on Mother's Day. And after 12, Mary J. Blige. Let's give you Alex Warren and Hoobastank right after our news update coming next on the hits.
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15: In this update, those on board the Hantavirus cruise ship will need to quarantine for up to 6 weeks once they return home. The vessel is nearing Spain's Canary Islands and is expected to port at Tenerife sometime this evening. There are 6 confirmed cases linked to the cruise ship and 3 deaths. But the World Health Organization's reassuring residents on the Spanish island their risk of infection is low. CNN correspondent Melissa Bell, who's in the Canary Islands, says different countries have different protocols on how to deal with the passengers.
16: We understand that the United States, for instance, will be taking back their citizens on a special plane to Nebraska. The United Kingdom, we now understand, is taking them to a hospital near Liverpool. Similarly, in Spain, they'll be taken to a military hospital in Madrid.
15: Today's Tax Freedom Day in New Zealand, with Kiwis paying 5 days less tax than last year. The date's worked out by calculating the government's total tax as a proportion of annual GDP and marking the theoretical point in the year where the country pays off its tax bill. Baker Tilly Tax Director Mike Rudd says the earlier date is largely down to the economy. That's news. In sport, Auckland FC aren't fazed by having to win in Adelaide to make the A-League Grand Final. The Black Knights are deadlocked at 1-1 after the first leg of the two-league semi-final. Coach Steve Corica says they haven't lost in their previous two matches in Adelaide, and this sort of high-stakes game is what the players live for, regardless of where they're playing.
4: It's going to be hostile, but who cares? You know, that's the pressure's on them to go and win the game.
15: In the NBA basketball semi-finals, the Cavaliers have beaten Detroit 116-109 in Cleveland to cut the Pistons' lead to 2-1 in the Eastern Conference Series. The Lakers will be striving to cut into the Thunder's 2-0 lead in the West when they hit the court in Los Angeles this afternoon. That's sport. I'm Sandy Hodge.
0: The Hits Northland weather, cloudy with the odd shower, southwesterly winds, mainly fine tomorrow, but a few showers around in the morning. Westerlies turning southerly, a few showers on Tuesday clearing, then fine breaks. The high today 19 or 20.